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1: Hello? Jackson here. Yeah, what? You found Manuel Noriega? In the Philippines? He has a mansion? Okay, we're on it right now.

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1: Craig, I love this question, and the answer is simple. 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
3: 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You found Manuel Noriega? In the Philippines? 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